personally find it really hard to make intuitive sense of it.

I was distracted and in traffic. I didn't feel it when the earthquake happened, but it really got me thinking. Were you out drinking? Were you in the living room chilling, watching television? It's been a year now. Think I figured out how to let you go and let communication die out. I know, you know, we know you weren't down for forever and it's fine. I know, you know, we weren't meant for each other and it's fine. But if the world was ending, you'd come over, right? You'd come over and you'd stay the night. Would you love me for the hell of it? All our fears would be irrelevant. If the world was ending, you'd come over, right? The sky'd be falling and I'd hold you tight. And there wouldn't be a reason why we would even have to say goodbye. If the world was ending, you'd come over, right? Right? If the world was ending, you would come over, right? Right?

0: fine. I know, you know, we know we weren't meant for each other and it's fine.
1: But if the world was ending, you come over right. You come over.

0: BNL.
1: What a day for a daydream. What a day for a daydreaming boy. And I'm lost

to keep on, because the force got a lot of power. They make me feel like that. They make me feel like that.

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0: High intensity gravitational field is causing an unexpected branch in the space-time continuum.
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0: Attention. You might be experiencing a different flow of time, spilling over from a parallel universe. This might be distorting your recollection of events as you believe to have experienced them in the past. Calculating discrepancies. Merging timelines. 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
1: Stand by.
0: Normality restored. 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
3: This is the Grand Mix 1993.

consider the possibility of life on other planets. And yet, across the gulf of space, minds immeasurably superior to ours regarded this Earth with envious eyes.